0: Radio Oberösterreich.
1: One ticket, please. Long almost everybody's here. Hey, what's going on, man? Yeah, she's at home.

try looking at tomorrow, not yesterday, and all the things you left behind.

this is? It's a lie. A fantasy we create about people and places as we'd like them to be. But you know what truth is? It's that little baby you're holding, and it's that man you fought with this morning, the same one you're going to make love with tonight.